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Come on down with me, each and every day, along the way, you can hear what I'm pleading, because this one will flick about with. Me that ever pick of the heat.

this one is a tribute to the great warrior, foundation freedom fighter straight from out of South Africa, the man named Madiba, otherwise known as Nelson Mandela. What me say?

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2: Il n'y a qu'à appuyer sur play.
3: Play that thing, man. Jackass will jump and bray. 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Lordy, let him bray, let him bray. Everybody.
4: 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Let him bray, let him bray.
3: Now I tell you in a positive way, don't tie me donkey down there. 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

0: 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Jackass will jump and bray, let him bray, let him bray.
1: Now the news really travel fast, don't tie me donkey down there. When

0: let him bray.
1: Once again now.
0: Jackass will jump and bray. Let him bray, let him bray. Jackass will jump and bray. Let him bray, let him bray.
1: Around the corner.
0: Jackass will jump and bray. Let him bray, let him bray.
1: Once again now.
0: 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Let him bray, let him bray.
1: Down

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0: He kept kissing me, and I kept kissing him. I couldn't stand it.
2: He's living with Lynn now.
0: Randy. That's what it is.
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Ladies and gentlemen, it's...

300 years ago, if I were to say, do you know that there's a level of energy around us which is invisible, but which is powerful and beautiful and has all sorts of meanings, you think I was a nut. 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